0: You keep coming in and coming out and singing flat.
1: I'm sorry.
0: 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You're not concentrating.
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another place, another round, and for every race in your case. We're getting rough, I'm not gonna stop until you get enough. Back, forth, forth, back, then you see it yourself. It's like a heart attack, a rounds combination, infiltration, situation all over the nation. Like round and round, upside down, live a more life till your feet's on the ground. Then put your hands up in the air, wave like I just don't care. And if you're ready to rock, then rock with me. And somebody say, oh yeah!